0: And the pain and the bob and the blame, just to see how the wind do blow. Now all you fishermen bold, if you live till you grow old, do you bob and the pain and the bob and the blame, just to see how the wind do blow.
1: There once was a

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He laughed and kissed his mom and said, "You're Billy Joe's a man. I can shoot as quick and straight as anybody can.

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Didn't hesitate, them break themselves down. Like them was late, couldn't wait to get out them. Spread all around the world, the fiends found them. Hopped in the pot, then begged to get drowned them. Wanna be sick, them bitches munchausen. So let it rip. Living at the top of the syndrome, placebo. Get you repoed in the thin gold. Ain't worth shit when the skin gone and it been cold.

faces laced with green wilt. What a disgrace for all that they built. Well, what that got to do with your millions? If it ain't gold, get out of your feelings. Street got beef, that's why you put grills in. Show them teeth, then shoot up they buildings. That's what it do. Living at the end of the sentence, you run on with the commas and they won't even mention. The polar can for quotes, a semi an intervention. It's split the cone and keep

Consider a fish. Is it a big fish? Is it a little fish? Is the fish in a box? Is the box a cardboard box?

imagination. Let go and relax more and more. Ten. Nine. Eight. Seven. Six. Five. Deeper and deeper. Four. Three. Two. One. Your whole body drifts deeper and deeper into relaxation. Deeply relaxed.

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Will you still need me? Will you still feed me when I'm 64? Every summer we can rent a cottage in the Isle of

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You can knit a sweater by the fireside. Sunday mornings go for a little ride. Doing the garden, digging the weeds. Who could ask for more? Will you still need me, or will you still feed me when I'm 64? Every summer we can rent a cottage in the Isle of Wight if it's not too dear.

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And I suppose in the end, it's a matter of trust. If I had to, I'd

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What do you call love? 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And when you're in love, you don't have to ask.

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2: If you still wonder, I'm still flaking in a bitch.

I feel it coming on. Another victory. Yeah, another victory. Come on, rock to this. Another victory, y'all.